love is like a left hook, right hook, left hook. Body shot on the ropes, she'll never knock me out.

0: We are also requesting that your team of advisors include a senior officer who is thoroughly experienced in psychological operations.
1: Very well, sir. I think we can provide you with an expert on the subject.

the present-day electronic brains are complete morons, but this will not be true in another generation. They will start to think, and eventually they will completely outthink their makers. I suspect that organic or biological evolution has about come to its end, and we are now at the beginning of inorganic or mechanical evolution, which will be thousands of times swifter.

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I'm looking for the blue sky, but I can't find it.

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I see red space-time made of red numbers. I'm looking for the blue stars.

trained, best educated, best equipped, best prepared troops refuse to fight. Matter of fact, it's safe to say that they would rather switch

0: I gotta go.
1: Why?
0: I gotta get up early in the morning.
1: Why are you drunk?
0: And emotional.

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0: Wars and Dragon Riders, lost in the ecstasy of battle. Purple clouds in the mirror of the Quicksilver Lake.
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